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Why me, Lord?

I want to thank you for all the happiness you gave so many people all over the world during many, many years. 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